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Two grown-up worlds

to be an Aztec warrior, go to any extreme and hold no barriers. Chicano, and I'm brown and proud. Want this chingazo, Simona, let's get down right now in the dirt.

back out my message to you. As a matter of fact, I don't let nothing hold you back. If the scat man can do it, so can you. I hear you all ask about the meaning of scat. Well, I'm the professor, and all I can tell you is why you're still sleeping, the saints are still weeping, 'cause things you call dead haven't yet had the chance to be born. I'm the scat man.

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Get comfortable. Grab your loved ones or grab your love partner. And if you're by yourself, no worries.

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En wie anders dan Bob Seger. I don't wanna kill nobody, but I must if you so will. And if I raise my hand in question,

It's the time and the place. Every line on your face. It's the truth and the lie. It's too late.

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Why we drink champagne, the tissues start terrible. 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

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And I know it's stupid to be mad about the boy. I'm so ashamed of it, but must admit the

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Ladies and gentlemen, this is Outstanding 12 Inches and Remixes.

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